0: Bailey Zimmerman on Why Nebraska's New Country, and it's the final hour of my show with you, and I've loved hanging out with you on this Thursday. Coming up, another great event happening Saturday, especially for all the dads out there. You're definitely going to want to hear about this one. I've got all the details coming your way in just about 6.5 minutes, so stick around. Right now, here's Jordan Davis.
1: I love a first cast when the water's glass and the line starts to run.

0: Blake Shelton on the brand. Blake celebrating the big 5-0 today. Happy birthday, Blake. And hey, join us this Saturday for the 27th annual High Plains Auto Club Father's Day Rock and Roll Classic Car Show. The day gets rolling with the parade through Gehring at 9, followed by the show and shine at Five Rocks Amphitheater running from 10 until 4. 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We'll see you Saturday. That's at Five Rocks Amphitheater. Always a great time. Back to the music after your latest weather update next. Stick around. I've got Morgan Wallen and Post Malone coming up here on The Brand.
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6: Here's your weather forecast from the Platte Valley Bank Weather Center. Looks like we'll top the upper 70s for temps with fair skies, mostly clear tonight. Lows going to be in the lower and mid-50s. Highs will warm to the mid-80s on Friday with lower to mid-80s on Saturday. Increasing clouds Friday night, setting up what could be an active weekend. Showers and thunderstorms both Saturday and Sunday. Some heavier rains possible at times. Low 80s on Saturday with upper 70s Sunday. Meteorologist Don Watzel on KNEB.

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Back to the music now. Thomas Rhett coming up. John Party. 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You're all alone.

0: Kenny Chesney is going to carry on, and so shall we. And for years, a lot of people believed that a glass of wine with dinner was actually good for you. I mean, we've all heard somebody say, look at those French people. They eat cheese, drink wine, and somehow live to be 100. Well, a new study says not so fast. Researchers looked at health data across the U.S. and found no evidence that any amount of alcohol improves your health. In fact, they found the risk of death goes up even amongst moderate drinkers. For example, men who averaged about 2 drinks a day face around a 4% lifetime risk of dying from an alcohol-related illness or injury. Women face an even greater risk of alcohol-related liver disease at similar levels of drinking. So based on the findings, they recommend limiting alcohol to no more than 1 drink a day for both men and women. So, bummer. All right, gonna take a break here off for another drink. I'm just kidding. That's in like 30 minutes. I mean, I still have to pronounce Dan and Shay correctly. Anyway, moving on after the break, it is Dan and Shay here on The Brand.
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Jason Aldean here on The Brand. You need a little pick-me-up to start your day? Well, head on over to the Mixing Bowl in downtown Gearing. They've got your coffee fix waiting, along with some of the best German pastries in town, including those delicious Grebel donuts everybody loves. And if you're looking to cool off, the Mixing Bowl also serving up Josie's creamy ice cream, too. Be sure to stop in and treat yourself and come see us tomorrow morning from 9 to 11 at the Mixing Bowl in downtown Gearing. We will be there, and we'd love to say hi. Back to the music now. Justin Moore and Priscilla Block on the way is Josh Ross with Hate How You Look. Here's You, Me, and Whiskey.

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1: Josh Ross here on 94.1. And that does it for me today, and actually for the whole week. I'm headed out on a quick camping trip. So wish me luck. Hopefully the weather cooperates, the fish cooperate, and most importantly, I remember where I packed the bug spray. Chris is going to be filling in on my shift tomorrow, so be sure to show him some love and keep it right here on the brand. I'm going to leave you with a quick break, followed by Brett Eldridge. Thanks for hanging out with me this week, and I'll see you next time right here on Wyobraska's New Country.
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11: Here's your weather forecast from the Platte Valley Bank Weather Center. Looks like we'll top the upper 70s for temps with fair skies, mostly clear tonight. Lows going to be in the lower and mid 50s. Highs will warm to the mid 80s on Friday with lower to mid 80s on Saturday. Increasing clouds Friday night, setting up what could be an active weekend. Showers and thunderstorms both Saturday and Sunday. Some heavier rains possible at times. Low 80s on Saturday with upper 70s Sunday. Meteorologist Don Watzel on KNEB.

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5: 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Thanks, Elena. Glad to be here. Lots to talk about. I'm going to share some stories about my music, including my newest hit, I Didn't Come Here to Leave, what's been happening this year, and lots more.
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13: From the Platte Valley Bank Weather Center, I'm meteorologist Paul Trombley. Lows dip down to about 55 tonight under mainly clear skies. Easterly winds 8 to 15 miles per hour. Mainly sunny skies again tomorrow. Daytime highs approaching 84. Mainly clear skies tomorrow night. Lows level off around 58. Storms likely Saturday and Sunday. A peek at the extended shows 80 Monday, 79 Tuesday, and 82 on Wednesday. Currently 81.
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0: I'm Chris Young, your backstage country host this week. And coming up, the story behind my very first number one hit, Getting You Home.
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11: The walking bridge over Highway 26 in Scotts Bluff will be lit up in purple lights during the month of June. 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
13: From the Platte Valley Bank Weather Center, I'm meteorologist Paul Trombley. Lows dip down to about 55 tonight under mainly clear skies, easterly winds 8 to 15 miles per hour. Mainly sunny skies again tomorrow. Daytime highs approaching 84. Mainly clear skies tomorrow night. Lows level off around 58. Storms likely Saturday and Sunday. A peek at the extended shows 80 Monday, 79 Tuesday, and 82 on Wednesday. Currently, it's 75 degrees.
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1: It's Backstage Country. We got Chris Young here this week, all week long, so we get to talk about all the things.
2: Man.
1: And one of the things that we got to talk about, because it just happened, the deluxe version of I Didn't Come Here to Leave, it just dropped on Friday. You've been able to see the music industry through many changes, and you've adapted, and that's why you have this like incredible career longevity, because

0: you figure it out, like however it's going, and do it your way. Do you enjoy the way that people are consuming music nowadays? Like how quick it is?
1: Yeah. I mean, I think that's awesome. You know, you look at the sheer number of songs that I write and that get forgotten. I mean, the song with Breland is, I think, 5 years old.
0: Oh, really?
1: Yeah.
0: Oh.
1: We wrote this together with our buddy Matt McVaney like 5 years ago.
0: Oh, my gosh. So what made it raise its hand for now?
1: I just have always loved it, and I've had more than one person tell me if I didn't put this on the deluxe that I was getting ready to release that they know where I sleep.
0: So you had to.
1: And I think it's a really cool song in a different way because, you know, what Breland is doing on his verse as opposed to what I'm doing on mine are so different, but they also complement each other. And I think that's a lot of fun for me to be able to have that. And I just, he's an awesome dude as well. He's super, super talented.
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12: 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Landowner cost is $10 per sample due at drop-off. Before collecting a sample, run pumps for at least 15 minutes. 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For more information, call the North Platte NRD at 308-632-2744.
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9: From the Platte Valley Bank Weather Center, I'm meteorologist Paul Trombley. Lows dip down to about 55 tonight under mainly clear skies, easterly winds 8 to 15 miles per hour. Mainly sunny skies again tomorrow, daytime highs approaching 84. Mainly clear skies tomorrow night, lows level off around 58. Storms likely Saturday and Sunday. A peek at the extended shows, 80 Monday, 79 Tuesday, and 82 on Wednesday. Currently, it's 75 degrees.
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0: This is Backstage Country on 94.1 The Brand. It's Backstage Country, and I'm Elena. We got Chris Young here, who is an Opry member, of course, among many other things. But you are going to be celebrating your 10-year Opry membership anniversary next year already. What is it like for you now, this far removed from your Opry debut and now being a member? What is it like for you to be able to, like, when you get to invite artists to come and play for the first time and make their debut?
1: Really, really cool. I love getting a chance to do that. And, you know, actually, Shaylin, I invited her to play the Opry. And she's just so incredible. I hate, like, feeling like I'm trying to tie it back to my album talking about her. But she's a really, really great artist. So anytime you get a chance to do that, you know, the people that have been good to me. Vince pulled me on stage one time and we did Hey Good Looking together, and he completely forgot one of the verses. And he looked at me as like, take it. And I pointed at him.
0: Oh.
1: And he completely forgot the verse that we were on, and he just made up lyrics on the spot. Because of course he did.
0: He's Vince Gill.
1: Yep. And he's amazing. But, like, just having little memories like that, standing on the side of the stage with little Jimmy Dickens when he was still here. Yeah. Incredible, incredible place.
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20: Wyobraska weather. From the Platte Valley Bank Weather Center, I'm meteorologist Paul Trombley. Lows dip down to about 55 tonight under mainly clear skies, easterly winds 8 to 15 miles per hour. Mainly sunny skies again tomorrow. Daytime highs approaching 84. Mainly clear skies tomorrow night. Lows level off around 58. Storms likely Saturday and Sunday. A peek at the extended shows, 80 Monday, 79 Tuesday, and 82 on Wednesday. Right now, 71.
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1: I Didn't Come Here to Leave is the title track of the record.
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0: Backstage Country on Wyobraska's new country, 94.1 The Brand. It's Backstage Country. We got Chris Young here this week, all week long, so we get to talk about all the things.
1: Man.
0: And one of the things that we got to talk about, because it just happened, the deluxe version of I Didn't Come Here to Leave. It just dropped on Friday. You know, whenever artists put out a deluxe album, I'm kind of curious about the thought process behind it. Like, is it because that era didn't feel quite complete without these three songs? Like, what? Tell me your thought process behind it.
1: I think now, especially with just how fast the music industry moves.
0: Way, yeah.
1: You know, there's no law that says you can't just keep releasing stuff. Mm-hmm. But I just wanted to add to, even though, you know, I Didn't Come Here to Leave is the title track of the record. It's the new single. Mm-hmm. I also don't feel like there's any sort of, you know, reason I can't have multiple songs out at one time. I think you see it more and more often as of late. Yeah. And being able to just give people more music, I think, is always fun.
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3: 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It's Elena, and we have got Chris Young here as our host this week. It's been awesome.
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0: Why Obraska's new country, 94.1 The Brand. It's backstage country. I'm Elena. Listen to that. That's a bar owner sigh if I've ever heard one. Chris Young is here. And I do want to talk about the bar that is on the way right down the street from us in Nashville. Famous Friends, it's on the way. I'm so excited for you. Congratulations first, because that's a huge accomplishment.
1: Thank you.
0: But this spot, you know, it's not where a lot of people that aren't from Nashville would know about. Like, it's not on Broadway. It's a little bit down on Demumbrian Hill, which is a place that's like been a little bit more local. It's becoming, you know, a little, people are making their way there, but
1: I refuse to ever call it Demumbrian Hill.
0: Really? Wait, why?
1: That is Midtown.
0: It is not Midtown. I mean,
1: they tried to name it that.
0: The sign is like on your building that says Demumbrian Hill.
1: Yes.
0: Are you going to petition to change it?
1: Maybe. Maybe you already have.
0: Oh, have you?
1: We'll see.
0: Okay, I'm going to keep a lookout on that. But okay. This is, it's on Demumbrian. It is in Midtown. And it's like the first building that really like welcomes you to that area of town. And a street that I know you're very familiar with, I'm very familiar with. And I used to live across the street, so like I know those venues very well. But that one, it's not as big. We kind of talked earlier about how it doesn't fit as many people. So was that like super intentional for you? Did you want it to be more intimate?
1: Yeah, I wanted it to be its own thing. We're going to do stuff like, you know, obviously, there's a lot of people that come to Nashville from Europe.
0: Yeah. Oh, yeah.
1: A lot of country music fans from the UK and that area, they love soccer.
0: Mm-hmm.
1: Football.
0: Yep.
1: And I cannot count on both hands enough times that I've overheard people being like, hey, is the Manchester United game on? And they're like, no, so we're going to actively do that.
0: Are you going to be open super early when the games are?
1: Well, if there is a game that we need to be open super early for, then yes.
0: Ooh, so, okay.
1: But we're going to do that. We're also going to do a thing on Tuesdays called Spill the Tea Tuesday. So the way that the bar is set up, they call it shotgun style. It's sort of like what Tootsie's on the bottom floor was.
0: She's long, yeah.
1: So the bar, if you look at it, is sort of split where there's high tops and seats in the front, and then in the back is the main bar with seats at the bar. So on Tuesdays, we may or may not be playing what I affectionately refer to as like trash TV shows for the ladies. And then
0: that's what I was hoping you were getting at.
1: And so we may or may not do that. And then, you know, the front is the drop off your boyfriend or husband area.
0: Husband, boyfriend daycare.
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0: All the biggest stars, all the best songs. It's Backstage Country. And I'm Elena. We're going to be right back after this on 94.1 The Brand.
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20: From the Platte Valley Bank Weather Center, I'm meteorologist Paul Trombley. Lows level off around 55 overnight under mainly clear skies, easterly winds 10 to 15 miles per hour. Mainly sunny skies again Friday, daytime highs approaching 84. Lows level off around 58 Friday night, mainly clear skies. Mid-80s Saturday with thunderstorms likely. Turning cooler Sunday with highs in the low 80s. Chance for storms continues. Right now, 66.
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0: 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Hey, it's Chris Young. 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
8: From the Platte Valley Bank Weather Center, I'm meteorologist Paul Trombley. Lows level off around 55 overnight under mainly

0: Clear skies, easterly winds, 10 to 15 miles per hour. Mainly sunny skies again, Friday, daytime highs approaching 84. Lows level off around 58, Friday night, mainly clear skies. Mid-80s, Saturday, with thunderstorms likely. Turning cooler, Sunday, with highs in the low 80s, chance for storms continues. Currently, it's 64 degrees.
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10: From the Platte Valley Bank Weather Center, I'm meteorologist Megan Mulford. Lows level off around 55 overnight under mainly clear skies. Winds out of the east, 10 to 15 miles an hour. Lots of sunshine again Friday. Highs level off around 84. Mainly clear skies Friday night. Lows around 58. Mid-80s Saturday with thunderstorms likely. Cooler Sunday with highs in the low 80s. Chance for storms continues. Right now, 64.
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11: From the Platte Valley Bank Weather Center, I'm meteorologist Megan Mulford. Lows level off around 55 overnight under clear skies, easterly winds 8 to 15 miles an hour. Highs level off around 84 Friday, mainly sunny. Mainly clear skies Friday night, lows level off around 58. Mid-80s Saturday with thunderstorms likely. Turning cooler Sunday with highs in the low 80s, chance for storms continues. Currently 63. 94.1
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3: From the Platte Valley Bank Weather Center, I'm meteorologist Megan Mulford. Lows level off around 55 overnight under clear skies, easterly winds 8 to 15 miles an hour. Highs level off around 84 Friday, mainly sunny. Mainly clear skies Friday night, lows level off around 58. Mid-80s Saturday with thunderstorms likely. Turning cooler Sunday with highs in the low 80s. Chance for storms continues. Currently 63.
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12: From the Platte Valley Bank Weather Center, I'm meteorologist Megan Mulford. Lows level off around 55 overnight under clear skies, easterly winds 8 to 15 miles an hour. Highs level off around 84 Friday, mainly sunny. Mainly clear skies Friday night, lows level off around 58. Mid-80s Saturday with thunderstorms likely. Turning cooler Sunday with highs in the low 80s. Chance for storms continues. Currently 61.

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2: From the Platte Valley Bank Weather Center, I'm meteorologist Megan Mulford. Lows level off around 55 overnight under clear skies, easterly winds 8 to 15 miles an hour. High temperatures reach up to 84 Friday, mainly clear skies. Partly cloudy Friday night, lows dip down to about 58. Mid 80s Saturday with thunderstorms likely. Cooler Sunday with highs in the low 80s. Chance for storms continues. Right now, it's 61 degrees.
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9: From the Platte Valley Bank Weather Center, I'm meteorologist Megan Mulford. Lows level off around 55 overnight under clear skies, easterly winds 8 to 15 miles an hour. High temperatures reach up to 84 Friday, mainly clear skies. Partly cloudy Friday night, lows dip down to about 58. Mid-80s Saturday with thunderstorms likely. Cooler Sunday with highs in the low 80s. Chance for storms continues. Right now, it's 61 degrees.

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3: From the Platte Valley Bank Weather Center, I'm meteorologist Megan Mulford. Lows level off around 55 overnight under clear skies, easterly winds 8 to 15 miles an hour. High temperatures reach up to 84 Friday, mainly clear skies. Partly cloudy Friday night, lows dip down to about 58. Mid-80s Saturday with thunderstorms likely. Cooler Sunday, with highs in the low 80s, chance for storms continues. Right now, it's 61 degrees.
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3: From the Platte Valley Bank Weather Center, I'm meteorologist Megan Mulford. Lows level off around 55 overnight under clear skies, easterly winds 8 to 15 miles an hour. High temperatures reach up to 84 Friday, mainly clear skies. Partly cloudy Friday night, lows dip down to about 58. Mid-80s Saturday with thunderstorms likely. Cooler Sunday with highs in the low 80s. Chance for storms continues. Right now, it's 61 degrees.

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4: From the Platte Valley Bank Weather Center, I'm meteorologist Megan Mulford. Highs level off around 84 today, under mainly sunny skies, northeast winds 8 to 15 miles an hour. Partly cloudy tonight, lows level off around 59. Chance of thunderstorms tomorrow, high temperatures reach up to 84, cloudy skies, upper 70s Sunday with a chance for storms. Turning warmer Monday with highs in the upper 70s, chance for storms continues. Currently, it's 59 degrees.
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6: What's up? 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He was named one of Billboard's top 20 country artists of the decade. He's had 14 number one songs, 11 of them as a songwriter. He's about to become a Nashville bar owner. There's just like a million things going on in his life. So happy he's here. Chris Young, welcome back.
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1: 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The feeling that I have in my heart to know that he's being taken care of and he's got friends there, that's a big relief for me.
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13: From the Platte Valley Bank Weather Center, I'm meteorologist Megan Mulford. Highs level off around 84. Today, under mainly sunny skies, northeast winds 8 to 15 miles an hour. Partly cloudy tonight, lows level off around 59. Chance of thunderstorms tomorrow, high temperatures reach up to 84. Cloudy skies, upper 70s. Sunday, with a chance for storms. Turning warmer Monday, with highs in the upper 70s. Chance for storms continues. Right now, it's 57 degrees.

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4: From the Platte Valley Bank Weather Center, I'm meteorologist Megan Mulford. Highs level off around 84. Today, under mainly sunny skies, northeast winds 8 to 15 miles an hour. Partly cloudy tonight, lows level off around 59. Chance of thunderstorms tomorrow, high temperatures reach up to 84. Cloudy skies, upper 70s, Sunday, with a chance for storms. Turning warmer, Monday, with highs in the upper 70s, chance for storms continues. Right now, 55.
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7: From the Platte Valley Bank Weather Center, I'm meteorologist Megan Mulford. Highs level off around 84. Today, under mainly sunny skies, northeast winds 8 to 15 miles an hour. Partly cloudy tonight, lows level off around 59. Chance of thunderstorms tomorrow, high temperatures reach up to 84. Cloudy skies, upper 70s. Sunday, with a chance for storms. Turning warmer Monday, with highs in the upper 70s. Chance for storms continues. Right now, 55.

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5: From the Platte Valley Bank Weather Center, I'm meteorologist Derek Height. Highs level off around 84 today under mainly clear skies. Winds out of the northeast, 8 to 15 miles an hour. Partly cloudy skies tonight. Lows level off around 59. Cloudy tomorrow, chance for storms, 84. Upper 70s Sunday with a chance for storms. Warmer Monday with highs in the upper 70s. Chance for storms continues. Currently 54.
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12: NASCAR drivers and teams are entering the unknown this weekend with a brand new road course debuting in San Diego this weekend. And with no track time and experience to go off of, drivers and teams are having to use digital models of the racetrack to even get their bearings. Here's Chris Buescher, who describes the difference between San Diego and the Chicago Street Course.
14: I don't think the similarity is going to be very close. You know, it's a lot more sophisticated. We got different styles of turns, high speed, low speed chicanes. You know, really with Chicago, you had kind of the high speed turn three braking zone, and you had the roundabout, the fountain. Everything else was, you know, 90 degree corner, which when we go San Diego, it's going to be way, way different and a lot longer. Yeah, but I think right now, half the time in sim is just to make sure I know if we're going left or right at the end of a straightaway. So make sure we got the track layout memorized.
12: There's a lot of character to this new San Diego course, and Eric Jones describes the bumpy ride that he's experienced so far in the simulator.
15: Extremely rough. I don't know what that's going to be like. It's hard to guess on a grip level and how much grip it's going to really have. You know, we thought going into Chicago that it would be really slick and challenging, and Chicago had more grip than almost every other road course we went to. So just a lot of unknowns. But as far as the track layout, it took me a long time to just memorize it. I would say it was a while just to get up to speed and remember all the corners. The visuals, especially in the sim, are really challenging. Everything just looks like a 90 degree turn, and you can't really tell which way you're trying to go half the time. So it takes a while to get up to speed on that. But as far as the track, I think it's okay. It's just rough, so we'll just have to see how that is.
12: Well, they're going to have their hands full at this San Diego course this weekend. For PRN's Garage Pass, this is Andrew Kurland.
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9: From the Platte Valley Bank Weather Center, I'm meteorologist Derek Height. Highs level off around 84 today under mainly clear skies. Winds out of the northeast, 8 to 15 miles an hour. Partly cloudy skies tonight. Lows level off around 59. Cloudy tomorrow. Chance for storms, 84. Upper 70s Sunday with a chance for storms. Warmer Monday with highs in the upper 70s. Chance for storms continues.

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4: Good morning. The biggest city in the southern panhandle will be discussing fireworks during their next council meeting. The city of Sydney says they've received several calls and questions from residents on both sides of the issue regarding fireworks for the upcoming 4th of July celebration. That very topic will be included on the agenda for Tuesday's City Council meeting at 5:30. An opportunity for public comment will be available following the opening of the meeting, and city leaders encourage community members to attend and use that time to share their concerns, opinions, and feedback before an official decision is made. The Chadron City Council is erring on the side of caution and have opted to reduce the number of days for fireworks discharge from 2 to 0. Fire Chief Brandon Martins told council members Tuesday evening that the dry drought conditions remain, and in the wake of the nearly 40,000-acre wildfire burning in the western half of the county, it just wasn't prudent to allow fireworks in 2026, especially with overworked firefighters already.
5: I know the Harrison boys, I don't think they've really left a whole lot off that fire. Crawford, similar. Chadron went over there for structure protection on top of the other things that were going on. I know the county rolled over there. I remember I talked to a county commissioner and I said, I need 4 motor graders to go to the golf course and start pushing dirt right there by golf course. Those are the conditions that we're in right now. And in another 2 weeks, I can't say it's going to get better.
4: From the News Center, I'm Dave Strang.
0: Now the latest from the Sports Desk.
6: Time for a morning update here at the Sports Desk. I'm Chris Cottrell. Home baseball last night at Oregon Trail Park Stadium. It was all Outlaws. They beat the Pioneers 11-1 in 6 innings. Xander Martinez for the Outlaws, 3-for-3 with 3 RBI and 2 runs scored. Zach Turk and Luke Manning combined to drive in 5 runs. Chadron native Brock Berry tossed the 6.

0: six-inning complete game with eight strikeouts. Tonight, the Pioneers visit Morgan County. We'll have that one on KDB starting at 6:20. First pitch at 6:35. Legion Baseball, the Wesco Zephyrs opened up yesterday at the Claire Conley Tournament in Alliance with a loss to the Buckley Bombers 7-3. Eric Sabala had two of the Z's four hits. Carter Lewis took the loss on the mound. Caleb Burda drove in two runs. The Zephyrs play again today at the Alliance Tournament against Alliance at 2 o'clock. Alliance lost their opening game yesterday to North Platte 13-4. More Legion baseball from yesterday. Gehring, a junior-senior doubleheader at Ogallala. The Platte Valley Company seniors won 14-10. Hunter Fankhauser, Garrett Wagner, Che Molina combined for nine hits, hitting out of the top three spots in the lineup. Fankhauser, Coulter Shelato, Grayer Hinton, and Jude Conley combined to drive in nine runs. Dawson Elson, the winning pitcher. With the win, Gehring now at 9-6. They'll have the weekend off. BNC Steel won the juniors game over Ogallala 12-6. That is the latest here at the Sports Desk. I'm Chris Cottrell.
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3: Here's your forecast from the Platte Valley Bank Weather Center. Mostly sunny, pleasant, low 80s today. Breezy northeast winds, 15 to 25 miles an hour. Lows tonight, mid-upper 50s. Lower 80s Saturday. However, Saturday afternoon and evening and Saturday night, a chance of thunderstorms. A few could be severe. Upper 50s Saturday night. Temperatures will only be in the 70s. That's all. For Sunday, for Monday, and Tuesday, those 3 days, afternoon and evening thunderstorms, will be possible.
4: Well, thank you, Don. Yesterday, a pretty nice day across the region. High of 83 in the Scottsbluff area and was right around there for much of the region. Down to 76 in Gordon yesterday for that high. Everyone else around that 80 to 83 degree temperature. For today, 82 year high. Looking at some weekend thunderstorms rolling in. Talk to meteorologist Don Day next hour about that. In the backyard now, we're in the mid-50s. You can find more weather information online at knebfm.com. Here's Luke Combs.

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1: It's finally Friday, everybody, and I couldn't be happier to be done with the work week. Although we still have to get through today. So let's talk about it. 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Then we're talking about what people are spending on Father's Day this year. And of course, we'll end the hour giving away a $10 gift card to Papa Murphy's if you are our first caller and can answer a trivia question of your choosing out of three categories. Next hour, it's birthdays and anniversaries. 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Let's kick off the show. Here's Aaron Tippin. It's Friday.

0: Jason Aldean, Blame It On You on Wyobraska's New Country 94.1, the brand 82-year high for today in the upper 50s to 60s now. Let's talk about the holidays you get to celebrate today. Of course, today is Juneteenth, when Union soldiers arrived in Galveston, Texas on June 19, 1865, and announced that all enslaved people were free 2.5 years after the Emancipation Proclamation had been signed, making it the effective end day of slavery in the United States. Today, also National Martini Day, Find a Leak Day, International Box Day, National Flip-Flop Day, could be a good day to kick those off before some thunderstorms roll in for the weekend. National Garfield the Cat Day is today. National Take Back the Lunch Break Day. National Watch Day, World Sauntering Day, and World Sickle Cell Day is today as we celebrate holidays on this Juneteenth, June the 19th.
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and coming to work very, very difficult. Hope you had an easier time getting where you needed to go, or are having an easier time getting where you need to go. And I hope you have a fantastic day. We got Florida Georgia Line next with Cruz. Baby.

Tucker Wetmore singing Brunette on Wyobraska's New Country, 94.1 The Brand. I went about the entirety of my day yesterday feeling like it was Friday, even though I knew in my heart of hearts that it was not, and that I'd have to wake up this morning and come to work, which made waking up this morning

0: 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In the backyard, we are sitting in the mid-50s. You can find more weather information online at knebfm.com. 82, your high today. Well, yet another reminder that Father's Day is in fact on Sunday, so if you haven't made plans or gotten a gift yet, it's time to get on it. So here's a quick look at what we're spending on Father's Day in 2026, according to the National Retail Federation. Father's Day spending is expected to reach a record $27.9 billion this year. The previous record was $24 billion set last year. Overall, 44% of people plan to celebrate Father's Day this year, and they expect to spend $226.58 on average, up from the previous record of $199.38 last year. The top people we will buy gifts for are a father or stepfather, a husband, a son, brother, friend, and grandfather. The most popular gifts people are buying are greeting cards, clothing, a special outing, gift cards, and personal care items.
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2: Today will essentially be a repeat of yesterday, although maybe a little bit more breezy. We have a little bit of a cool surge moving down into the plains, but we're still looking at a very dry air mass in place for another day. Temperatures will be very comfortable in the lower 80s. For tomorrow, Sunday, and into early next week, moisture, which has been held at bay to our south, is going to finally have a chance to come northward. So we're going to start a pattern beginning tomorrow, lasting through the weekend into early next week, where afternoon and evening, and even some nighttime thunderstorm activity over western Nebraska and far eastern Wyoming will be possible. Central Nebraska in particular could have a very busy weekend of some thunderstorms, and some, especially Saturday, could be strong.
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4: 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Topics include drought concerns, major recreational impacts, severe weather outbreaks, and so much more. 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Subscribe today at dayweather.com.
2: Here's your forecast from the Platte Valley Bank Weather Center. Mostly sunny, pleasant, low 80s today. Breezy northeast winds, 15 to 25 miles an hour. Lows tonight, mid to upper 50s. Lower 80s Saturday. However, Saturday afternoon and evening and Saturday night, a chance of thunderstorms. A few could be severe. Upper 50s Saturday night. Temperatures will only be in the 70s. That's all. For Sunday, for Monday, and Tuesday, those 3 days, afternoon and evening thunderstorms, will be possible.
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We'll meet our contestant coming up in a couple of minutes. Here's Morgan Wallen. Call now 308-633-9400.

0: 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Well, it's time to crown another winner this morning in our Papa Murphy's trivia question of the day. As Bill likes to call it, are you smarter than two dummies on the radio, but it doesn't have the same ring to it when there's just one of us. Our contestant this morning is Tina. Tina, how are you doing?
1: Good morning. Great. It's Friday.
0: It is Friday. I'm ready to get out of here, but first I want to make you a winner and then sit here for three more hours after we do that. So, let's start off with this. You have three categories to choose from. Would you like to play history, science, or geography?
1: Let's do history.
0: History. Okay. For your history question today, that will win you a $10 gift card from Papa Murphy's if you get it correct. What year did the United States declare independence? It's been 250 years. The anticipation's killing me.
1: 1776
0: is correct, Tina. You are a winner this morning of a $10 gift card from Papa Murphy's. Took a lot of thinking, but I'm glad you got it. Congratulations. Hope you enjoy that. How does it feel to be a winner?
1: Great. Thank you so much.
0: Yep. That's Tina, your winner this morning of a $10 gift card from Papa Murphy's.

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2: The walking bridge over Highway 26 in Scottsbluff will be lit up in purple lights during the month of June. This is to remind us of those in our lives who have been affected by cancer, and that this year's Festival of Hope event will be held on June 20th at the Grace Chapel in Scottsbluff, located just north of this bridge.
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4: Good morning, everyone. Some good news coming out today out of Dawes County as hundreds of firefighters begin winding down vigorous efforts to contain the South Fork Fire. KNEB.TV's Ryan Murphy has more.
5: Fire crews are beginning to scale back operations on the South Fork Fire near Crawford as containment reaches 80%. The lightning-caused wildfire, first reported June 9th in the Soldier Creek Wilderness, has burned more than 39,000 acres in the Pine Ridge. Operations Section Chief Nathan Hollum says the need for a large firefighting presence is decreasing, allowing personnel to return to their home units for future assignments. Crew numbers are dropping from nearly 500 firefighters as efforts shift to mop up, monitoring hot spots, and repairing areas impacted by firefighting operations. Hallam says crews remain focused on lingering heat along the fire's southeast edge and northern perimeter, with suppression repair work expected to continue for another 2 to 3 operational periods. From the KNEB Newsroom, I'm Ryan Murphy.
4: The Nebraska Board of Regents has unanimously approved H. Della Davies as the 9th Chancellor at the University of Nebraska Medical Center. Dr. Davies, an internationally recognized expert in pediatric infectious diseases, has served as the interim chancellor the past 2 years, overseeing major projects such as the new Rural Health Education Complex in Kearney. Davies officially takes the permanent helm July 1st. From the newsroom, I'm Scott Miller.
0: Now the latest from the sports desk.
6: Time for a morning update here at the sports desk. I'm Chris Cottrell. Home baseball last night at Oregon Trail Park Stadium. It was all Outlaws. They beat the Pioneers 11-1 in 6 innings. Xander Martinez for the Outlaws, 3-for-3 with 3 RBI and 2 runs scored. Zach Turk and Luke Banning combined to drive in 5 runs. Chadron native Brock Berry tossed the 6-inning complete game with 8 strikeouts. Tonight, the Pioneers visit Morgan County. We'll have that one on KNEB starting at 6:20. First pitch at 6:35. Legion Baseball, the Wesco Zephyrs opened up yesterday at the Claire Conley Tournament in Alliance with a loss to the Buckley Bombers 7-3. Eric Sabala had 2 of the Z's 4 hits. Carter Lewis took the loss on the mound. Caleb Berta drove in 2 runs. The Zephyrs play again today at the Alliance Tournament against Alliance at 2 o'clock. Alliance lost their opening game yesterday to North Platte 13-4. More Legion baseball from yesterday. Gehring, a junior-senior doubleheader at Ogallala. The Platte Valley Company seniors won 14-10. Hunter Fankhauser, Garrett Wagner, Che Molina combined for 9 hits, hitting

0: out of the top three spots in the lineup. Bankhauser, Coulter, Shelletteau, Grayer, Hinton, and Jude Conley combined to drive in 9 runs. Dawson Elson, the winning pitcher, with the win. Gehring now at 9-6. They'll have the weekend off. BNC Steel won the juniors game over Ogallala 12-6. That is the latest here at the Sports Desk. I'm Chris Cottrell.
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1: Well, Don, it's Friday. The temperatures have steadied out over the last couple of days, looking at low 80s today. It was a gorgeous day yesterday. And then, of course, those thunderstorms start to roll in as we head into the weekend.
2: Yeah, today's going to be very similar to yesterday. Maybe a little bit more in the way of wind and a few more clouds around. But tomorrow is the start of a bit of a shift in the weather pattern, and it all has to do with how the upper-level winds are changing, allowing moisture, which is down to our south and east, to return to the High Plains region. In fact, this morning, down into Oklahoma and Texas, we've got some thunderstorm activity. So there's moisture down there. It just hasn't had a chance to work its way north, but it will, starting tomorrow. So tomorrow through Sunday and into early next week, we'll get into some afternoon and evening thunderstorm opportunities. And we may have, especially tomorrow, a few areas at risk severe weather. So it's been very quiet all week. But over the weekend, things get a little bit more interesting.
1: Get a little more interesting, and then also throughout the weekend into early next week, those temperatures are going to stay a little lower, so not a whole lot of water loss if that water does come through.
2: Yeah, I tell you, not going to be hot at all. Our first day of summer is on Sunday, and Sunday's highs may only be upper 70s to around 80. How about that? And may only get in the 70s Monday and Tuesday. Plenty of cool air still resides up in Canada, and some of that leaking in. So that means comfortable temperatures. Now, if we can get some rain, I think everybody would be happy.
1: I think everybody would be at this point. Don, thank you for chatting with me all week long. Have a fantastic weekend.
2: You have a good weekend, too.
1: It's meteorologist Don Day joining us in the Platte Valley Bank Weather Center. Climbing to 82 for that high for today. We're in the 60s in the backyard now. You can visit KNEBFM.com for more weather information. Here's Josh Ross.

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1: Good morning, everybody. Welcome to hour number two of the program on this Friday morning. We're going to lead off this hour playing the Pepsi Pop Quiz. 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All right, here's Blake Shelton. It's Boys Round here up next on a brand new morning Pepsi Pop Quiz on the way.

0: 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All you have to do is text the correct answer to 308-633-9400. 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I want to know who's the country music star who's the only artist on the top 20 most streamed artists of all time, checking in at number 8. 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A lot of collaborations in there as well. Has one with Ella Langley. Sang alongside Post Malone as well. 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Text the correct answer to 308-633-9400. Who's the only country artist on the list in Apple Music history's most streamed artist list?
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0: Time for your answer for today's Pepsi Pop Quiz. I wanted you to tell me who is the most or the eighth most streamed artist in Apple Music history. The only country artist on the list at number eight, and the correct answer was Morgan Wallen. So if you texted Morgan Wallen to 308-633-9400, check your texts. 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

0: Turn this truck around, Jordan Davis, Wyobraska's new country, 94.1 The Brand, 82-year high today, mid-60s in the backyard now. All right, time for our question of the day. It's Friday, so I wanted you to share with me, what is the most interesting thing that happened to you this week? A lot of great answers on here. Nazar says, this week, one of those interesting things that happened to me was realizing just how much strength it takes to keep showing up. Even when things get heavy, sometimes little wins or handling a tough conversation or making it through a rough day reminded me of how resilient I really am. Kimberly says, I had a great lunch and brought together two friends that I have known for over 40 years. One was constant, one was a nomad, and it was great to form a sisterhood and talk about all of our experiences. We laughed and cried together. It was really great. Jane says, discovered a scarlet malachite beetle working on my borage plant. Mark Ryan says, got his great nephew's computer working again after 4 hours of trying. Joe says, you reading my answer is the most interesting thing all week. Joe, congrats. There's the most interesting thing that happened to you. KC said, got a new grandson. Congratulations. Lorita says, I'm doing it. Alex said, had to interact with Bill Boyer. Brutal. Alex, welcome to my everyday nightmare. Deb says, new windows, a secure door, and stripping off siding. Yay. Jag said, had lunch with a friend. Tony said, had a urge and went with it. Janet said, turned 50 on Tuesday. Larry said, going to the car show and Highway 92 racing with my son. Thank you, everybody, for sharing. That was the most interesting thing that happened to everybody this week. Stay tuned. See if Bill posts a question for you coming up next week, because I won't be here, and that will not be my responsibility. Thanks for sharing, everybody. KNEB on Facebook for your next edition of the Question of the Day.
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10: Here's your forecast from the Platte Valley Bank Weather Center. Mostly sunny, pleasant, low 80s today. Breezy northeast winds, 15 to 25 miles an hour. Lows tonight, mid-upper 50s. Lower 80s Saturday. However, Saturday afternoon and evening and Saturday night, a chance of thunderstorms. A few could be severe. Upper 50s Saturday night. Temperatures will only be in the 70s. That's all. For Sunday, for Monday, and Tuesday. Those 3 days, afternoon and evening thunderstorms, will be possible.
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Luke Combs with Sleepless in a Hotel Room on Wyobraska's New Country 94.1. The brand we drew for our winner this morning in the Freedom to Roam giveaway, where we draw for a $250 Sinclair gas card every Friday, courtesy of Essential Fuels and the Scottsbluff County Fair. 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Congratulations, Heather. 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And don't forget the most important part. You'll need a keyword to complete your entry. And today's keyword and through the weekend is liberty. So get online, enter the Freedom to Roam competition so you can be a winner just like Heather was. 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So make sure you're listening for more chances to enter. Freedom to Roam is brought to you in part by the Scottsbluff County Fair, Big Iron's Craig Sitzman, Essential Fuels, and the North Platte NRD. Here's Warren Siders with Pretty Little Poison.

0: Beautiful Things for Megan Maroney on Wyobraska's New Country, 94.1 The Brand. Mid-60s now, 82 your high for today. If we haven't made it abundantly clear at this point, it's Father's Day on Sunday. So, people waded through the internet to come up with some fun facts, stats, and studies. Here's a rundown. Dads aren't going to hurt your feelings. When asked if you don't like a gift from your children, do you tell them you don't like it or pretend to like it? 87% of dads say they pretend to like it, and only 6% say they admit they don't. On average, dad who would want a gift expect their significant other to spend about $76 and their child to spend $33. In a survey, 46% of people said that of all caregivers, their father was the primary person who taught them the importance of working hard to earn money. The survey also found that fathers played a significant role in teaching lessons around investing, financial independence, and planning for the future. If you're really adventurous, you could consider moving your father to a place that appreciates them more. Wallet Hub has a list of the best states for working dads, and the top five are Massachusetts, Connecticut, Washington, D.C., which they included New Jersey and Rhode Island on the list as well. And a bunch of places have deals and freebies for Father's Day, some of them including Chipotle, Golden Corral, Marco's Pizza, and Coffee Bean, and Tea Leaf. Father's Day coming up this Sunday. Get out and celebrate.
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4: Good morning, everyone. Nebraska Attorney General Mike Hilgers has sued the city of Lincoln over its minimum wage ordinance, calling it an unconstitutional power grab that's in direct conflict with state law. Earlier this year, the legislature said that employers may pay youth employees a minimum wage of $13.50 an hour, with a related growth rate of 1.75% a year. But Lincoln's ordinance effectively rewrites the law to require youth employees in that community to be paid $15 an hour with a growth rate tied to inflation. Hilgers told reporters during a news conference Thursday that if Lincoln or Omaha could take such steps, it would lead to chaos when what's needed is certainty.
5: If the city of Lincoln can decide that it doesn't want to follow state statute within its municipal boundaries, then what it could also do, think about

0: So you could envision the city of Omaha, the city of Lincoln, deciding that what they want to do is raise this, the income tax, or modify the income tax as it relates to people within their borders. So this is an important part that's foundational to our system of government. It's important to have clarity as to who gets to make the decisions, under what set of circumstances, and what can Lincoln do or Omaha do versus the state.
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3: Time for a morning update here at the Sports Desk. I'm Chris Cottrell. Home baseball last night at Oregon Trail Park Stadium. It was all Outlaws. They beat the Pioneers 11-1 in six innings. Xander Martinez for the Outlaws, 3-for-3 with 3 RBI and 2 runs scored. Zach Turk and Luke Manning combined to drive in 5 runs. Chadron native Brock Berry tossed the 6-inning complete game with 8 strikeouts. Tonight, the Pioneers visit Morgan County. We'll have that one on KDB starting at 6:20. First pitch at 6:35. Legion Baseball, the Wesco Zephyrs opened up yesterday at the Claire Conley Tournament in Alliance with a loss to the Buckley Bombers 7-3. Eric Sabala had 2 of the Z's 4 hits. Carter Lewis took the loss on the mound. Caleb Berta drove in 2 runs. The Zephyrs play again today at the Alliance Tournament against Alliance at 2 o'clock. Alliance lost their opening game yesterday to North Platte 13-4. More Legion baseball from yesterday. Gehring, a junior-senior doubleheader at Ogallala. The Platte Valley Company seniors won 14-10. Hunter Fankhauser, Garrett Wagner, Che Molina combined for 9 hits, hitting out of the top 3 spots in the lineup. Fankhauser, Coulter Shelato, Grayer Hinton, and Jude Conley combined to drive in 9 runs. Dawson Elson, the winning pitcher. With the win, Gehring now at 9-6. They'll have the weekend off. BNC Steel won the juniors game over Ogallala 12-6. That is the latest here at the Sports Desk. I'm Chris Cottrell.
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5: Here's your forecast from the Platte Valley Bank Weather Center. Mostly sunny, pleasant, low 80s today. Breezy northeast winds, 15 to 25 miles an hour. Lows tonight, mid-upper 50s. Lower 80s Saturday. However, Saturday afternoon and evening and Saturday night, a chance of thunderstorms. A few could be severe. Upper 50s Saturday night. Temperatures will only be in the 70s. That's all. For Sunday, for Monday, and Tuesday. Those 3 days, afternoon and evening thunderstorms, will be possible.
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1: Well, good morning, everybody. Hour number three is here, which means we're going to lead off this hour playing Reganis Auto Center Monogram Money. 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Then we're talking about a police department that had to fire a very expensive employee. Get your celebrity news headlines. Talk about some more Father's Day material and then end the hour with news from Nashville coming your way around 8:50 as we're hearing from Blake Shelton this morning talking about CMA Fest. Here's Riley Green and Luke Combs with Different Round here. 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

0: like me. I swear, girl, you could have anyone you choose. 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

George Burge alongside Luke Bryan, Ride, Wyobraska's New Country, 94.1 The Brand. Well, it seems like every day we're hearing about robots storming into our workplaces and taking over tasks that used to be done by actual people. But not all of this is working. Some of it is a hot mess. A police department in Dublin, Ohio, recently announced a brand new hire last summer, a $128,000 police safety robot named Dubbot. Dubbot was equipped with a 360-degree camera and an emergency call button capable of connecting people with an actual officer, and it was dispatched to a few places, like a parking structure, to keep an eye out for problems. Not even a year later, the Dublin Police Department has fired Dubbot for being useless. Dubbot, quote, did not lead to any arrests, criminal cases, or tickets, and never identified any incidents requiring a police presence. So this week, a spokesperson announced the robot was being returned to the company that produced it. They were originally going to spend $238,000 to have two robots for 2 years, but they're backing out. The police department will get a partial refund, but a year of Dubbot will still set them back $68,000. If the whole appeal of a robot is the fact that it connects you to a real person if you get in trouble, it's probably better just to have real people. Here's Kenny Chesney.

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0: 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Time for a segment on a brand new morning. It's Celebrity News Headlines. Leading the way, Talladega Nights will be re-released in theaters for its 20th anniversary. Or you can just listen to your uncle repeat it from memory. Shake and bake, baby. Carlos Mencia is facing more than a decade in prison on tax fraud charges. I guess other comedians aren't the only people he steals from. An animated movie based on Survivor is in the works. It's a way to introduce CBS programming to a younger demographic, people under 90. And the New York Knicks held their victory parade yesterday. There were no survivors.
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9: What's up? 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Chris Young, welcome back.
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Cody Johnson with Human, why Obraska's new country 94 won the brand. Plenty of people claim their dads are more low-key about Father's Day than their moms are about Mother's Day, but there are still plenty of ways to show your dad love and appreciation, like keeping his secrets. So there's an online thread where dads and their kids are anonymously revealing their best don't tell your mother about this moments. Here are a few. While building an indoor playset for my 5-year-old, I drilled a screw completely through a board and into my shoe, barely stopping just as it broke skin. I dropped a string of profanity right in front of him. We are sworn to secrecy to this day. A dad confronted his 11-year-old daughter over a plastic baggie with dried plant material that he found at her desk, but it was just catnip. The dad and their daughter agreed this serious talk would remain between them. Another father said, my 4-year-old son randomly walked in the kitchen at 3 a.m. and saw me eating ice cream, so I got him a bowl and we were whispering like nerds. I'd said, don't tell mom. From a kid shared that I was with my dad and we thought it was a good idea to start a small fire on the wooden porch. We thought we could put it out, but the wind must have kicked up because we came outside the next day and there was a giant hole burned in the porch. My dad just told me, hey, don't tell your mom, I'll get it fixed. My dad said he was up late playing a Zelda game and woke up his 8-year-old son on a school night and snuck him downstairs so he could see that he had found a secret passage and so they could see where it went together. A dad said his 15-year-old son needed some water during a barbecue because he was struggling to swallow some dry chicken and needed to wash it down. The only beverage on hand was a margarita, so he offered the kid a sip, but the kid pounded the whole thing. We're talking dads sharing and kids sharing secrets that they kept for their dads. A dad said he was off on Friday, but his wife worked, so he'd take his 4-year-old daughter out for breakfast, and then they'd go on a small adventure at a random place and kept it to themselves so mom didn't feel like she was missing out. A kid said his dad let him up on the roof when they were putting new shingles on. He was only about 4 at the time, and mom would not have approved. Another dad shared, I took both kids out at around 13 to show them how to drive, just in a big empty parking lot or in the neighborhood, but they loved it, and I enjoyed a little secret with them for a while. Another kid shares, my parents helped me out with rent during college. My mom usually sent the check, but my dad did it once and botched my name. He wrote Alicia instead of Alyssa. So it wasn't just spelling, he also changed the sound entirely. And another that says, I didn't notice until I was at the bank and the teller had to call to confirm. My dad answered, and literally the words he said were, don't tell your mother about this. Some fun stories as we get ready for Father's Day on Sunday. Here's Jason Aldean with Don't Tell on Me.

0: Luke Bryan, What She Wants Tonight, Wyobraska's New Country 94.1, The Brand. Hey, if you need a little pick-me-up to start your day, head on over to the Mixing Bowl in downtown Gearing. They've got your coffee fix waiting, plus some of the best German pastries in town. That includes those delicious Greble donuts everybody loves. And if you're looking to cool off, the Mixing Bowl is serving up Josie's Creamery ice cream as well. Stop in and treat yourself, and be sure to come see us this Friday morning from 9 until 11 at the Mixing Bowl in downtown Gearing. We will see you there. In fact, Chris on his way over there right now.
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0: Blake Shelton is just one of the many country superstars you'll see on ABC's annual CMA Fest special. The Let Him In Anyway hitmaker traces his first CMA Fest appearance to 2001, and he has a significant CMA Fest memory he associates with one of his signature songs.
2: I remember standing on the stage here at Nissan Stadium and performing Old Red for the first time, you know, after the song came out as a single, and the reaction was like, I just felt like this reaction from the audience. You could hear it, and it was like, oh my gosh, I think this song is going to be a hit. It had been out, you know, for maybe 2 or 3 months, but, you know, it was still kind of new at radio, and so that was the first time I thought, man, we may have something here, you know, and the audience was right. You know, these are the hardcore fans. If they react to it, you've got something.
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13: Here's your forecast from the Platte Valley Bank Weather Center. Mostly sunny, pleasant, low 80s today. Breezy northeast winds, 15 to 25 miles an hour. Lows tonight, mid to upper 50s. Lower 80s Saturday. However, Saturday afternoon and evening and Saturday night, a chance of thunderstorms. A few could be severe. Upper 50s Saturday night. Temperatures will only be in the 70s. That's all. For Sunday, for Monday, and Tuesday. Those 3 days, afternoon and evening thunderstorms, will be possible.
0: 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Got Carrie Underwood on the way with All American Girl on a brand new morning.

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1: Good morning. Welcome to the final hour of this Friday show. We finally made it. Feels so good to be about out of here for the week. Coming up this hour, we're talking our stupid criminal of the day. Then we're going to talk about how Chick-fil-A has finally been dethroned as a top-rated fast food spot. Extra news headlines after that, good news after that, and five random facts to send you into the weekend. As I say, so long for almost 2 weeks. Here's Morgan Wallen.

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1: In the criminal justice system, the people are represented by two separate yet equally important groups: the police, who investigate crime, and the district attorneys, who prosecute the offenders. Some criminals are just plain stupid. These are their stories.
0: Well, this is an example of lesson not learned. A 23-year-old man in Florida named Jeffrey Vasquez left jail after posting bail, strolled through the courthouse parking lot, spotted an unattended SUV with the keys inside, and decided that society had given him a second chance to commit Grand Theft Auto. He stole the SUV and led deputies on a high-speed chase in his second, then less than a week. Yeah, that's why he was in jail in the first place. 3 days ago, he got a DUI after a chase where he was driving 125 miles per hour. This time, Jeffrey was caught and hauled back to the same jail. He's facing a whole slew of charges, including including a theft charge for stealing an iPhone charger from another vehicle just before he stole the SUV. Seems this guy has an insatiable urge for trouble.
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14: Here's your forecast from the Platte Valley Bank Weather Center. Mostly sunny, pleasant, low 80s today. Breezy northeast winds, 15 to 25 miles an hour. Lows tonight, mid-upper 50s. Lower 80s Saturday. However, Saturday afternoon and evening and Saturday night, a chance of thunderstorms. A few could be severe. Upper 50s Saturday night. Temperatures will only be in the 70s. That's all. For Sunday, for Monday, and Tuesday. Those 3 days, afternoon and evening thunderstorms, will be possible.
0: Thank you, Don. 82, your high for today. In the backyard, we are looking at upper 60s now. Let's hear from Chris as he checks in from the Mixing Bowl.
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16: Hey, we are on location on a Friday morning at the Mixing Bowl, one of the great spots here in the Scotts Bluff Gearing area. Breakfast time here at the Mixing Bowl. Chris Cottrell catching up with Jamie. Jamie, hey, thanks for having us out. I know we're here as part of our Freedom to Roam summer promotion, so we appreciate all your help on that end of things. 9 o'clock hour, breakfast is being served. What are some things you're looking to highlight here this morning?
17: Well, we have some great pastries in our bakery case. And so, you know, our specialty is our German food. So every Friday we have our Grebel, which is the German donuts covered in sugar. And then we also have the German coffee cake, Rivelkuchen. So we've got cherry, burnt sugar, and cherry available today.
16: Yeah, that front case looks really, really tasty on just about all fronts. So you've been at this new location, you told me, for now, what, 3 years? We're at 10th in the corner of Q here in downtown Gearing. Great spot. And love the decorations inside. Just a real nice feel in here.
17: Yeah, moving here has been really good for us. We've obviously got lots more seats. We have a little bit better drive-through situation. And we have a whole patio that you can sit out on. So if it's nice and warm today, you can come enjoy the patio.
16: Yep, we're here till 11. We'll check in with Jamie a couple more times this hour, three times next hour. And we're getting our breakfast ordered kind of here as we speak. So, hey, Jamie, thanks for having us out. Good to be here. We'll talk here in a little bit.
17: So glad we're here.
16: All right, we'll come back with more in just a little bit on the Rural Radio Network.

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According to the American Customer Satisfaction Index, Jersey Mike's is now the highest-rated quick-service restaurant in America. 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Jersey Mike's was rated well for its fresh ingredients, menu variety, and customer experience. 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

0: 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Extra, extra! 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Sunday is Father's Day. If the rest of your family can't find time in your busy schedule to spend it with him, trust me, he's fine with it. 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
5: Okay, we're back on location, continuing late this morning here at the Mixing Bowl downtown Gearing. Chris Cottrell catching up with Jamie here at the Mixing Bowl. And Jamie, you mentioned tomorrow's the first day of summer. So with the summer heat approaching, what was that sound again?
9: Woohoo, oh, summer!
5: Summer's on the arrival, folks. So with the summer heat arriving, you guys have got Josie's Ice Cream here at the Mixing Bowl. Tell us a little bit about how this all came to be.
9: Well, we really wanted to get an ice cream shop here in Gearing, and so we started looking, and My mom actually had a friend come in and told her, you need to get Josie's Creamery ice cream. 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
9: 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And so it's just kind of a rotation of really delicious ice cream.
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10: There you have it from Jamie. We're at the Mixing Bowl till 11. We'll come back with more here in just a little bit.

Be By You from Luke Combs, Wyo Praska's New Country 94, won the brand. Let's get you some good news this morning. Two Minnesota friends wound up saving a woman's life all by accident. The pair decided to ride down a trail that they'd never been on. That's where they discovered a 68-year-old woman who had been trapped in the mud for 3 days. The woman was unable to free herself, but the men quickly pulled her out and called for help, saving her life. A new non-surgical treatment may offer a lot of relief for millions of people suffering from arthritis in the knee. It works by blocking abnormal blood vessels that cause inflammation and pain in the joint. In a recent study, most patients experienced serious pain reduction and improved mobility after just one treatment. Researchers say it could provide an important alternative for those not ready for knee replacement surgery. And a children's vocabulary book written in 1985 has unexpectedly become a bestseller nearly 40 years after its release. It's called the Weighty Word Book, and all it took was one video on TikTok to make it go viral. The author said the sudden success feels like magic, especially after decades of not a lot of recognition. There's your good news this morning. Here's Sam Hunt with 23.

0: Zach Top, south of Sanity, which is where I'm going to be if I don't get out of here and head into the weekend. But first, let's get you five random facts this morning. Well, the first mention of a so-called dad joke was back in 1987, but the concept has been around since antiquity. This could be the first ever dad joke from a book of jokes written 2,000 years ago. A father asks his son, "Should I call you my hope or my salvation?" The son said, "Both." Another father greets them both by saying, "Hi, both." Classic. Sled dogs wear mascara to help cut down on the glare of the sun. In the past, soccer balls were brown and then bleached white. According to canine psychologists, the smartest dog breed is Border Collie, followed by Poodles, German Shepherds, Golden Retrievers, and Doberman Pinschers. And solitaire refers to any tabletop game you can play by yourself, not just the one singular famous card game. In fact, the card game wasn't called solitaire until 1990, when Microsoft called it that when they first added it to the Windows operating system. The actual name of the game is Klondike. There's your five random facts this morning. It is Friday. It is time for me to go. I hope you all have a fantastic weekend and a great week next week as I am out and you're stuck with Bill all by his lonesome for 5 days straight. Have a great week next week. Have a great weekend. Enjoy Father's Day. I will talk to you all in 2 weeks.
1: 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Woo-hoo! Without the caffeine.
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10: Here's your forecast from the Platte Valley Bank Weather Center. Mostly sunny, pleasant, low 80s today. Breezy northeast winds, 15 to 25 miles an hour. Lows tonight, mid to upper 50s. Lower 80s Saturday. However, Saturday afternoon and evening and Saturday night, a chance of thunderstorms. A few could be severe. Upper 50s Saturday night. Temperatures will only be in the 70s. That's all. For Sunday, for Monday, and Tuesday. Those 3 days, afternoon and evening thunderstorms, will be possible.
11: Chris Cottrell back on the Rural Radio Network. We've got a Friday morning on location stop downtown Gearing here at the Mixing Bowl, catching up with Jamie. Final segment here for this opening hour of our two-hour stop. Jamie, breakfast starting to wind down. You've got lunch coming up. Maybe talk a little bit about just how you put your menu together. And you were telling me earlier, if you want a burger in the morning, you can grab that. And if you want breakfast for lunch, you can do that as well. So you're pretty flexible.
12: Yeah, we have a pretty extensive menu, lots of variety. Burgers, sandwiches, salads, your standard breakfast, biscuits and gravy, and we serve that entire menu from 7 a.m. to 3 p.m. So if you want a burger at 8 o'clock in the morning, we'll make you a burger. But if you want pancakes at 2 o'clock in the afternoon, we'll make you pancakes.
11: I don't think I've ever had a burger, at least probably pre-10 a.m., but boy, I am a veteran when it comes to breakfast for lunch or breakfast for dinner, that's for sure.
12: Yeah, people eat breakfast all day long. So one of our breakfast specials right now is a strawberry cheesecake French toast, which is just absolutely delicious.
11: Another thing I've noticed since we've been here this morning is just the amount of regulars you have coming in that you know on a first-name basis, and that it's got to be fun having that type of vibe here.
12: Yeah, right now I just looking through the dining room, we've got five tables of regulars, so we love them, and we love everybody that visits us from out of town to come visit the monument and all of our local attractions that make our Gearing community great.
11: Folks, get by the Mixing Bowl. Jamie and her crew, they've got a great vibe here, great aesthetic inside, some great decor, and of course all the great food as well. We'll come back three more times with you between 10 and 11. Jamie, we'll talk a little bit more coming up.
12: Okay, hope to see you.
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I'm Steve Chose, and for Chris Cottrell today, Chris broadcasting on site from the Mixing Bowl this hour. We'll hear from him here again in just a few minutes on 94.1 The Brand. Here is Dylan Scott.

0: That's Morgan Wallen on 94.1 The Brand, Wyobraska's new country. 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
7: Here's your forecast from the Platte Valley Bank Weather Center. Mostly sunny, pleasant, low 80s today. Breezy northeast winds, 15 to 25 miles an hour. Lows tonight, mid to upper 50s. Lower 80s Saturday. However, Saturday afternoon and evening and Saturday night, a chance of thunderstorms. A few could be severe. Upper 50s Saturday night. Temperatures will only be in the 70s. That's all. For Sunday, for Monday, and Tuesday. Those 3 days, afternoon and evening thunderstorms, will be possible.
8: Back for our second hour on location today, a Friday morning stop downtown Gehring at the Mixing Bowl, visiting more with Jamie. And Jamie, every hour of the day in today's day and age it is a coffee hour. So I know we're talking drinks right now. I went with just a pretty standard caramel latte when I walked in this morning. What all different options do you have as far as drinks are concerned, whether it's coffee or anything else?
9: We've got anything that you could possibly want. So from smoothies and energy drinks to lattes, the possibilities are endless.
8: Now, we were talking before we jumped on this segment right now, making coffee is a big deal, and there's a lot of different opinions on how to go about it these days, huh?
9: There is. 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And we've worked with them throughout the years to really dial in our espresso so that it is like the perfect flavor.
8: What else can we focus on right now? 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
8: We can probably touch on Josie's ice cream again before we get out of here in a little while. We'll come back with more here in just a bit, Jamie.
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8: Can't argue with that. We'll come back with more in just a bit from the Mixing Bowl downtown Gehring.

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14: We are on location once again here on the Rural Radio Network. Chris Cottrell catching up with Jamie over at the Mixing Bowl. Jamie, hey, thanks for having us out, having a good time here, whether it's during our segments or not. And I know you got a lot of different lunch specials throughout the week. Kind of what are those as far as the days and what you have available?
15: Well, our lunch specials are mostly German food. So on Wednesdays, we have Gedulvelin glaze and garlic sausage that we get from Markey's Meat Market here in town. And then every Thursday, we make cabbage burgers and have butterball noodle soup.
14: I've got to start to get on this German food train a little bit. My go-to here is just a good old-fashioned breakfast burrito. I might have to try some of these other offerings.
15: Maybe we'll have to come up with like a German breakfast burrito.
14: There you go. I like the sound of that. So, different lunch specials. You were sifting through some of the cabbage stuff over here just a little bit ago.
15: Yeah, so sometimes we do have cabbage burgers left over. Not very often, but today we have some Swiss mushroom and pepper jack cheese cabbage burgers that we always sell the next day cold for a little discounted price. So if you missed out yesterday, you can come see us today and get one for lunch.
14: As we kind of move into this lunch hour, what are some other lunch popular lunch specials? They're not specials, but items that folks like.
15: You know, our most popular burger is our Pineapple Express with pineapple, bacon, cream cheese, and a peach habanero jam that we make ourselves. And then our California Turkey BLT. Turkey, bacon, avocado, tomato, garlic mayonnaise on white bread with lettuce. So those two are our most popular.
14: A lot of great things. It all sounds good. Lunch hour coming up. Make the Mixing Bowl your stop today to kind of get your weekend kick-started to a really good start as far as the food scene's concerned. Jamie, one more stop. We'll visit with you in a little bit.
15: Okay.

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More NASCAR this weekend on Sunday. Pre-race coverage starting at 1 o'clock for the race on Sunday right here on The Brand. Here is Blake Shelton, Wyobraska's New Country.

0: 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We'll have an update on weather on the way here in a little bit.
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4: Here's your forecast from the Platte Valley Bank Weather Center. Mostly sunny, pleasant, low 80s today. Breezy northeast winds, 15 to 25 miles an hour. Lows tonight, mid-upper 50s. Lower 80s Saturday. However, Saturday afternoon and evening and Saturday night, a chance of thunderstorms. A few could be severe. Upper 50s Saturday night. Temperatures will only be in the 70s. That's all. For Sunday, for Monday, and Tuesday. Those 3 days, afternoon and evening thunderstorms, will be possible.
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6: Back to wrap things up on location here on a Friday morning at the Mixing Bowl, one of our great local businesses here in the Scottsbluff Gehring area, downtown Gehring, catching up one final time with Jamie Meisner. Jamie, it's been great to see the traffic in and out of here this morning. It's been a good morning for you guys, I think.
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That's Megan Maroney here on 94.1 The Brand. Glad you've joined us here again today. Hope you're getting ready for a fine weekend coming up. 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I'm Steve Chose in for Chris Cottrell today. We'll check on local birthdays here in just a few minutes on 94.1 The Brand. We'll have songs on the way later in the hour from Lainey Wilson and Bailey Zimmerman on the way. Here is Dustin Lynch.

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17: Okay, well, the forecast calls for sunny to mostly sunny skies, dry, warm, breezy conditions. Very nice conditions here this Friday. Low to mid-80s, lows tonight, mid to upper 50s. 80s to near 90 degrees for a high Saturday. There will be some strong and gusty hit and miss showers and storms, especially here east. Better chance of severe weather further east as well for your Saturday. A little cooler on Sunday, Father's Day. Highs back to 70s to near 80 degrees. Better chance of showers and a few thunderstorms. I'm meteorologist Mark Huer.

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That's Jelly Roll on Wyobraska's New Country 94.1 The Brand. According to the National Retail Federation, spending on Father's Day is supposed to hit a record this year, with the average person spending about $225 on Dad for Father's Day this year. The top things we're buying: greeting cards, clothes, a special outing, and gift cards. 94.1 The Brand, Wyobraska's New Country, with Russell Dickerson.

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0: Kenny Chesney on 94.1 The Brand, Wyobraska's new country. 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
8: Today, weather forecast calls for sunny to mostly sunny skies, dry, warm, breezy conditions. Very nice conditions here this Friday. Low to mid 80s, lows tonight, mid to upper 50s. 80s to near 90 degrees for a high Saturday. There will be some strong and gusty hit and miss showers and storms, especially here east. Better chance of severe weather further east as well for your Saturday. A little cooler on Sunday, Father's Day. Highs back to 70s to near 80 degrees. Better chance of showers and a few thunderstorms.

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2: Good afternoon. Nebraska Attorney General Mike Hilgers has sued the city of Lincoln over its minimum wage ordinance, calling it an unconstitutional power grab that's in direct conflict with state law. Earlier this year, the legislature said employers may pay youth employees a minimum wage of $13.50 an hour with a related growth rate of 1.75% a year, but Lincoln's ordinance effectively rewrites the law to require youth employees to be paid $15 an hour with a growth rate tied to inflation. During a news conference yesterday, Hilgers told reporters the question is whether Lincoln or Omaha, which is considering a similar local ordinance, can operate as a super legislature.
3: The state legislature generally predominates over city ordinances. Even home rule cities like the city of Omaha have limits. They are not small states unto themselves. They ultimately are inferior political subdivisions that are inferior to the state of Nebraska, at least on issues of statewide concern. So it's important to enforce our constitutional structure. If the city of Lincoln can do this and the city of Omaha can do it, then what this will amount to is a possibility for significant chaos where what we really need is certainty.
2: Hilger says cities can't modify the laws that the legislature passes on statewide issues, but they're trying anyway, so his office is forced to sue to uphold the Constitution

0: our guys believe in themselves right now, and I think that's a big part of it. At the plate, on the mound, and defensively, we're pretty solid. So we got to keep it going, and hopefully things go our way.
1: The Zephyrs play again today at the Alliance Tournament against Alliance at 2 o'clock. Alliance lost their opening game of the weekend yesterday to North Platte 13-4. Also from yesterday, Gearing a junior-senior doubleheader sweep at Ogallala. Platte Valley Company seniors won 14-10. BNC Steel juniors won the early game, beating Ogallala by the final of 12-6. It was all Outlaws against the Pioneers last night at Oregon Trail Park Stadium. The Outlaws down the Pios 11-1 in six innings. Coming up tonight, the Pioneers visit Morgan County. We'll have that broadcast on KNEB 960 and 100.3 FM starting at 6:20. 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That's the latest here at the Sports Desk.
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5: Today, well, the forecast calls for sunny to mostly sunny skies, dry, warm, breezy conditions. Very nice conditions here this Friday. Low to mid 80s, lows tonight, mid to upper 50s. 80s to near 90 degrees for a high Saturday. There will be some strong and gusty hit and miss showers and storms, especially here east. Better chance of severe weather further east as well for your Saturday. A little cooler on Sunday, Father's Day. Highs back to 70s to near 80 degrees. Better chance of showers and a few thunderstorms. I'm meteorologist Mark Huer.

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I'm Steve, and for Chris today, here is Jason Aldean.

0: 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Father's Day is Sunday, and dads are not going to hurt your feelings when asked if you don't like a gift from your children. 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Only 6% say that they'd admit that they didn't like a gift.
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0: Chris Jansen, Wyobraska's New Country, 94.1 The Brand. High temperature in Scotts Bluff yesterday, it was 83, and the record high for this date for Scotts Bluff, 105, set back in 1989, 38 the record low in 1912. Chance maybe of some thunderstorms this weekend. We'll have more on the forecast coming up here in a little bit, and also a song on the way from Morgan Wallen here on The Brand.
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8: Today, well, the forecast calls for sunny to mostly sunny skies, dry, warm, breezy conditions. Very nice conditions here this Friday. Low to mid 80s, lows tonight, mid to upper 50s. 80s to near 90 degrees for a high Saturday. There will be some strong and gusty hit and miss showers and storms, especially here east. Better chance of severe weather further east as well for your Saturday. A little cooler on Sunday, Father's Day. Highs back to 70s to near 80 degrees. Better chance of showers and a few thunderstorms. I'm meteorologist Mark Huer.

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0: 94.1 The Brand, that is Parker McCollum. 24th Annual Festival of Hope on Saturday morning. That's tomorrow morning at Grace Chapel in Scottsbluff. Join us at the event tomorrow. The doors will open at 7. It'll be a 5K run walk and children's fun run starting at 7:30. There's a delicious breakfast fit for a king sponsored by the Knights of Columbus, and entertainment, kids games, auctions, and raffles all throughout the morning. We'll be on site at the event from 8 to 10. The event will wrap up with a Wall of Hope recognition ceremony and a beautiful live butterfly release. Don't miss a special day of hope and remembrance, the Festival of Hope, tomorrow at Grace Chapel in Scottsbluff.
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That is Luke Combs. I'm Steve Chose, and for Chris Cottrell today, hope you're having a fine day. Looking forward to a terrific weekend.

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0: Shaboozy and Jelly Roll on 94.1 The Brand. If you're familiar with the movie Cast Away, there is a scene in that movie in Cast Away that actor Tom Hanks cannot watch because it's too painful, but only because he feels that a gesture he made was something that he would do and wasn't true to the character in the film. 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It's the scene where his character comes home from the deserted island, returns the pocket watch his girlfriend had given him the last time they saw each other. Movie Cast Away, starring Tom Hanks. 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
4: The walking bridge over Highway 26 in Scotts Bluff will be lit up in purple lights during the month of June. This is to remind us of those in our lives who have been affected by cancer.

0: Sponsor, and that this year's Festival of Hope event will be held on June 20th at the Grace Chapel in Scottsbluff, located just north of this bridge.
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6: Today, well, the forecast calls for sunny to mostly sunny skies, dry, warm, breezy conditions. Very nice conditions here this Friday. Low to mid 80s, lows tonight, mid to upper 50s, 80s to near 90 degrees for a high Saturday. There will be some strong and gusty hit and miss showers and storms, especially here east. Better chance of severe weather further east as well for your Saturday. A little cooler on Sunday, Father's Day, highs back to 70s to near 80 degrees. Better chance of showers and a few thunderstorms. I'm meteorologist Mark Huer.

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0: 94.1 The Brand, that's Blake Shelton. Well, a police department in Dublin, Ohio announced a brand new hire last summer, a $128,000 police safety robot. The robot was equipped with a 360-degree camera and an emergency call button capable of connecting people with an actual officer, and it was dispatched to a few places, like a parking structure, to keep an eye out for problems. Ultimately, though, the robot was fired after it did not lead to any arrests, cases, or tickets for the department.
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Well, Father's Day is Sunday. It was on this date in 1910 when the first Father's Day was celebrated in Spokane, Washington. So on this date, back in 1981, the movie Superman II was released. And on this date, 1978, the cartoon cat Garfield debuted in 41 U.S. newspapers across the country for the first time.

0: Jordan Davis on 94.1 The Brand, Wyobraska's new country. We'll check on weather on the way, the forecast here in a little bit, and also a song on the way from Jason Aldean here on The Brand.
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5: Today, weather forecast calls for sunny to mostly sunny skies, dry, warm, breezy conditions. Very nice conditions here this Friday. Low to mid 80s, lows tonight, mid to upper 50s. 80s to near 90 degrees for a high Saturday. There will be some strong and gusty hit and miss showers and storms, especially here east. Better chance of severe weather further east as well for your Saturday. A little cooler on Sunday, Father's Day. Highs back to 70s to near 80 degrees. Better chance of showers and a few thunderstorms. I'm meteorologist Mark Huer.

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Well, the deck chairs have been rearranged here as we head into the weekend. My name's Chris Cottrell. Just a different time slot for me today. Carrying you till 7 o'clock here on 94.1 The Brand with Wyobraska's New Country.

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0: Darling. 94 won the brand. Wyobraska's new country. Opening hour for us here on the program this afternoon. Early evening hours as well till 7 o'clock. We get to an update on some Wyobraska weather shortly here in just a few more minutes. Could be in store for some severe weather in the region tomorrow. More on that coming up with our full Wyobraska weather forecast.
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7: Today, well, the forecast calls for sunny to mostly sunny skies, dry, warm, breezy conditions. Very nice conditions here this Friday. Low to mid 80s, lows tonight, mid to upper 50s. 80s to near 90 degrees for a high Saturday. There will be some strong and gusty hit and miss showers and storms, especially here east. Better chance of severe weather further east as well for your Saturday. A little cooler on Sunday, Father's Day. Highs back to 70s to near 80 degrees. Better chance of showers and a few thunderstorms. I'm meteorologist Mark Huer.

0: Low Cash on 94.1 The Brand, Wyobraska's new country. I'll have a Freedom to Roam keyword coming up for you a little bit later on this hour, more towards the back half of things here on 94.1 The Brand. Freedom to Roam keyword on the way a little bit later this hour.
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0: 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That's it. Keep it tuned here. We've got a new keyword for you every day throughout the promotion. 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
11: Today, well, the forecast calls for sunny to mostly sunny skies, dry, warm, breezy conditions. Very nice conditions here this Friday. Low to mid 80s, lows tonight, mid to upper 50s. 80s to near 90 degrees for a high Saturday. There will be some strong and gusty hit and miss showers and storms, especially here east. Better chance of severe weather further east as well for your Saturday. A little cooler on Sunday, Father's Day. Highs back to 70s to near 80 degrees. Better chance of showers and a few thunderstorms. I'm meteorologist Mark Huer.

Big summertime hit there from Ella Langley and Morgan Wallen teaming up on I Can't Love You Anymore. Hour two here for the Friday show, 94.1 The Brand, and music now from Blake Shelton.

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1: 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Jalen Schilleruff today, happy birthday, and love Dad, Mom, and Erica in Bridgeport with a birthday today, Kelly Roach. 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Chabela, happy birthday. 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
12: Here's your weather forecast from the Platte Valley Bank Weather Center. Resting comfortably in the middle and upper 70s this afternoon. Northeast winds 15 to 30 with partly cloudy skies tonight. Lows in the mid 50s. We'll hit the upper 70s, low 80s Saturday. Scattered afternoon and evening showers and storms with some severe weather possible. Partly to mostly cloudy Saturday night with lows mid-50s. Upper 70s for Sunday and middle and upper 70s Monday and Tuesday getting into the summer season. Daily scattered showers and storms. Meteorologist Don Watzel, KNEB.

0: Dan and Shay with Say So, 94.1 The Brand. Hey, big thanks to Jamie Meisner and her entire crew over at the Mixing Bowl. 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
13: 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He was named one of Billboard's top 20 country artists of the decade. He's had 14 number one songs, 11 of them as a songwriter. He's about to become a Nashville bar owner. 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So happy he's here. Chris Young, welcome back.
14: Happy to be back. 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

0: Why Obraska's New Country on 94 won the brand. 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
5: Here's your weather forecast from the Platte Valley Bank Weather Center. Resting comfortably in the middle and upper 70s this afternoon. Northeast winds 15 to 30 with partly cloudy skies tonight. Lows in the mid-50s. We'll hit the upper 70s, low 80s Saturday. Scattered afternoon and evening showers and storms with some severe weather possible. Partly to mostly cloudy Saturday night with lows mid-50s. Upper 70s for Sunday and middle and upper 70s Monday and Tuesday getting into the summer season. Daily scattered showers and storms. Meteorologist Don Watzel, KNEB.

0: 94 won the brand. Why Obraska's new country. Chris filling in for Nick today. Steve was in earlier on the midday show for myself. Should be back to regular rotation coming up for you on Monday. I'll be in for the Saturday show tomorrow here on the brand from 10 until 2. Trayton in tomorrow afternoon. We do have an updated Why Obraska weather forecast for you for the weekend coming up.
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11: Here's your weather forecast from the Platte Valley Bank Weather Center. Resting comfortably in the middle and upper 70s this afternoon. Northeast winds 15 to 30 with partly cloudy skies tonight. Lows in the mid-50s. We'll hit the upper 70s, low 80s Saturday. Scattered afternoon and evening showers and storms with some severe weather possible. Partly to mostly cloudy Saturday night with lows mid-50s. Upper 70s for Sunday and middle and upper 70s Monday and Tuesday getting into the summer season. Daily scattered showers and storms. Meteorologist Don Watzel, KNEB.

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Post Malone with Blake Shelton, 94.1 The Brand, Wyobraska's new country. Couple more in this set to get through with Dierks Bentley and then Bailey Zimmerman with Chevy Silverado waiting next.

0: mentioned, we were on location earlier today here on 94.1 The Brand at the Mixing Bowl. A busy Saturday as well coming up for On Location stops. We'll start to touch on both of those. Next hour, Trayton will be out tomorrow morning. C-Mac out tomorrow late morning and early afternoon. Full details still to come next hour on some Saturday On Location stops for some broadcasts we've got here on the Rural Radio Network.
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10: Here's your weather forecast from the Platte Valley Bank Weather Center. Resting comfortably in the middle and upper 70s this afternoon. Northeast winds 15 to 30 with partly cloudy skies tonight. Lows in the mid 50s. We'll hit the upper 70s, low 80s Saturday. Scattered afternoon and evening showers and storms with some severe weather possible. Partly to mostly cloudy Saturday night with lows mid 50s. Upper 70s for Sunday and middle and upper 70s Monday and Tuesday getting into the summer season. Daily scattered showers and storms. Meteorologist Don Watzel, KNEB.

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4: Good afternoon, everyone. All evacuations have been lifted for the South Fork Fire, but fire containment remains steady at 80%. Fire officials say as of Friday morning, roughly 380 personnel remain assigned to the 39,000-acre fire burning near Fort Robinson. After the first full operational shift of suppression repair, work on federal lands in the Soldier Creek Wilderness Campground is complete, and repair of state lands from that location east to Fort Robinson will continue for several days. During that phase of operational tempo, fire managers are releasing personnel and equipment as the glide path begins for a smaller fire organization. The fire remains quiet with crews patrolling, monitoring, and mopping up as needed. Supervisors say crews are ready to respond to initial attack of any new fire starts and provide support to volunteer departments. Not guilty verdicts for a Garden County pastor and part-time sheriff's deputy who was accused of sexually assaulting a teen in the church's youth group and making unwanted contact with another. 41-year-old Bruce Neal was arrested in the fall of 2024 following a Nebraska State Patrol investigation. A change of venue motion was approved, and he stood trial in Scotts Bluff County this week. Following the trial, the jury found him not guilty on all four charges, which included attempted first-degree sexual assault, child abuse, and tampering with evidence. From the newsroom, I'm Scott Miller.
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5: This will be our late-day update today here at the Sports Desk on the Rural Radio Network. I'm Chris Cottrell. Local baseball coverage tonight with the Western Nebraska Pioneers on the road at Morgan County. We'll have that one on KNEB 960 and 100.3 FM starting at 6:20. First pitch at 6:35. Tomorrow, the Outlaws are hosting the Australian Travel Team at 6:35. And then Sunday, there's a doubleheader at Oregon Trail Park Stadium. The Aussies playing the Military War Dogs at 1:05, followed by the Outlaws playing the Pioneers. That'll be a half hour after that first game comes to an end. There's Legion baseball this weekend for the Wesco Zephyrs and the Alliance Spartans. Alliance hosting their Claire Conley tournament. That tournament runs through Sunday. Legion baseball for both Wesco and Alliance there. Coming up tonight, we'll have Colorado Rockies baseball on the air. The Rockies back at Coors Field opening a weekend series against the Pittsburgh Pirates. Rockies right now a major league worst, 28-47. We'll have tonight's broadcast against the Pirates on KOLT 690 and 101.7 starting at 6. First pitch at 6:40. College World Series best of three championship set gets underway tomorrow night at Charles Schwab Field in Omaha. It's Oklahoma playing North Carolina. First pitch for game one tomorrow night will be at 6 o'clock. Second game on Sunday, and the if necessary game three to wrap up the national championship would be played on Monday night. That's the latest here at the Sports Desk.
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15 to 30 with partly cloudy skies tonight, lows in the mid-50s. We'll hit the upper 70s, low 80s Saturday. Scattered afternoon and evening showers and storms with some severe weather possible. Partly to mostly cloudy Saturday night with lows mid-50s. Upper 70s for Sunday and middle and upper 70s Monday and Tuesday getting into the summer season. Daily scattered showers and storms. Meteorologist Don Watzel, KNEB.

Well, 94 won the brand, and if it wasn't safe to say earlier, A, I apologize. B, it's safe to say it now. Welcome to the weekend. Let's have a good one. Ella Langley with Wyobraska's New Country.

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0: Kenny Chesney, 94.1 The Brand. We will have local baseball coverage tonight. The Pioneers are on the road in Colorado at Morgan County to take on the Wranglers. A familiar matchup, one might say, for this summer. Pios and the Wranglers tonight. Road game for the Western Nebraska Pioneers. Lucas Macklin with the broadcast starting at 6:20 over on KNEB. 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
10: Here's your weather forecast from the Platte Valley Bank Weather Center. Resting comfortably in the middle and upper 70s this afternoon. Northeast winds 15 to 30 with partly cloudy skies tonight. Lows in the mid-50s. We'll hit the upper 70s, low 80s Saturday. Scattered afternoon and evening showers and storms with some severe weather possible. Partly to mostly cloudy Saturday night with lows mid-50s. Upper 70s for Sunday and middle and upper 70s Monday and Tuesday getting into the summer season. Daily scattered showers and storms. Meteorologist Don Watzel, KNEB.

0: Hope your Friday evening has gotten off to a good start. Let's have a great weekend. Another great way to enjoy the weekend coming up tomorrow morning for us. We'll be out and about at the 24th Annual Festival of Hope tomorrow at Grace Chapel in Scottsbluff, with the doors opening at 7, 5K run, walk, children's fun run at 7:30. Enjoy a delicious breakfast fit for a king, sponsored by the Knights of Columbus. Entertainment, kids games, auctions, raffles throughout the morning. We'll be there from 8 to 10. Trayton Harmon with that on location stop. The event wraps up with the Wall of Hope recognition ceremony and a beautiful live butterfly release. Don't miss this special day of hope and remembrance. That'll be tomorrow at Grace Chapel in Scottsbluff.
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